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1: Good night, Guyana. I hope you enjoyed your Friday. Hope you had a wonderful week, and I'm wishing you a wonderful evening wherever you're listening to us from. The time is 20 hours 3, and you're tuning into 98.1 Hot FM. How are you guys doing out there? We have the CPL in action, of course, the Guyana Amazon Warriors with a well-deserved victory last night over the Jamaica Kingsmen, winning with six overs and six wickets to spare. And tonight we have the Antigua and Barbuda Falcons taking on the St. Lucia Kings. The Kings sent the Falcons into bat first, and the Falcons are in a lot of trouble right now, 51 for 6 after 9 overs. And in other news, Guyana is hosting the 57th Annual General Assembly of the Caribbean Broadcasting Union, the 37th CBU Media Awards. That's taking place from August 17th, August 19th. This year's theme is Caribbean Media and AI, and we'll keep you up to date with more details. But for now, let's get back into the music. Coming up next, we have Happy People by Destra.

Chesapeake coming up tonight. Leave all your worries at home. Bring a smile, bring your good mood, and let's get ready to vibe. Coming up next, we have Soca for Life by Irfan Alves.

0: 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Also, shout out to my co-workers at NCN. 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Keep it up, guys. 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

Shout out to all of the picture perfect ladies out there listening, the photogenic queens. Keep posting your selfies on Instagram, Facebook. Keep doing what you're doing. This is 98.1 Hot FM, and the time is 20 hours 20. Coming up next, we have Happy by Ainsley King.

Sorry to say the Falcons fans aren't happy right now. There's another wicket down. The Antigua and Barbuda Falcons are 66 for 8 after 14 overs. Not looking too good right now for them.

Shout out to everybody working at Chronicle. They're nominated for 3 awards in the upcoming Caribbean Broadcasting Union Awards. In the category of print, they're up for Best News Story, Best Investigative Item, and Health Education Journalism. 20 hours, 31 here on 98.1 FM. And next up, we have Nikma by Adrian Dutchin.

Shout out to my friend Kirio Moria. Hope you're enjoying your night, man. Thanks for listening in, bro. Glad you're enjoying the vibes. And we have more vibes to come. Coming up next, we have Can't Behave by Voice.

You know, it's true that when the music gets into you, especially that soca music, you just can't behave yourself. Sometimes it just gets into you and you're out of control sometimes for the entire night into the early morning. Music really is a gift.

to why it's already this over from the Kings bowling. And the Falcons have just hit a 6 right now. They have 92 for 8 after 70.2 overs. Definitely a recovery from them. A few overs ago, I was wondering if they were going to be able to get 100. Now it's looking like 120 is on the cards. And just as I say that, a wicket. Bad timing for me. Commentator's curse. Amir Jangu is out for 23.

Last but not least, the newsroom are also up for several awards from the Caribbean Broadcasting Union Media Awards. In the TV section, they're up for Best News Story, Best Sports Story, Best Investigative Report, Excellence in Environmental Reports on Mangrove and Seagrass, Excellence in Media Coverage of Caribbean Arts and Culture, and Best Producer. And in print, they're also up for Excellence in Media Coverage of Caribbean Arts and Culture. And additionally, they're nominated for Best Videographer and Best News Photograph. That is a lot of nominations. Shout out to the guys over at the newsroom. Coming up next, we have Respectfully Yours by Full Blown.

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1: You know, if you have haters out there, you probably should be happy because only successful people have haters. And most of your haters, you're probably going to ignore because they'll probably be at a lower level of success than you. So you don't need to worry about them, really. Coming up next, we have Real Vibes by Byron Bash.
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2: 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The time is 21:01. Good night once again, Guyana. Hope you're enjoying the vibes and having a good time wherever you're listening to us from. Happy birthday to everybody out there celebrating today. Hope you had a good one. And the match between the Falcons and the Kings is currently delayed due to rain. The Falcons have 98.9 after 19 overs. A lot of nines there. We'll keep you updated on that one. And here's a reminder that we have the 57th Annual General Assembly of the Caribbean Broadcasting Union happening between August 17 and August 19, focusing on Caribbean media and AI. AI is everywhere right now, so definitely I understand why they're focusing on that one this year. Coming up next, we have some pop, and next up we have Dancing in the Flames by The Weeknd.

When you meet that perfect girl for you, you're willing to change your entire personality just to make her happy. I remember the first time I heard that T-Pain song, it sounded so fresh, and I knew it was going to be huge in the industry, and of course, that did happen. So, yeah, definitely brought back some memories here in that one. Coming up next, we have Whisper by Blue the Tiger.

0: We have the Caribbean Media Awards coming up from August 17 to August 19, almost 4 decades in and still going strong. Recognizing the immense quality within the media fraternity throughout the Caribbean, and GAN is proud to host this year's Caribbean Broadcasting Union General Assembly, as well as the Media Awards. 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And I want to say congratulations to all of the nominees. The time is 21 hours 19 here at 98.1 Hot FM. Coming up next, we have Try Again by Brooke Hogan.
1: It's been a long time. Shouldn't have left you without a dope beat.

Yes, if at first you don't succeed, dust yourself off and try again. Failure is a necessary part of success. You know, I don't like it either, but that's just the way it is. It's not about how many times you get knocked down. It's about how many times you can get back up. Never forget that.

Here's a reminder that a CPL match between the Antigua and Barbuda Falcons against the St. Lucia Kings is delayed by rain. The Falcons have 98 for 9 after 19 overs, and they need all the runs they can get in that last over most definitely. The time is 21 hours 43. Coming up next, we have Shaqzilla by Chaka Khan.

We have the General Assembly of the Caribbean Broadcasting Union coming up from August 17th to August 19th. The CBU is all about increasing the capacity of the media, focusing on training and ensuring that media members enjoy freedom of expression and safety in expressing their views. They also negotiate media rights, sharing programs, and promoting information and communication rights. 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

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Good night, Guyana. We have some Lovers Rock coming. Next up, we have One More Night by Busy Signal.

22 hours, 22 here at 98.1 Hot FM. We had a brief restart of play in the CPL in the match between Antigua and Barbuda Falcons versus the St. Lucia Kings. The St. Lucia Kings came in chasing 84, but we have even more rain right now, and a lot of the fans are on their way home. Not sure we're going to get a result in this one. Coming up next, we have Feel So Right by DeMarco.

Here's a reminder that we have the 57th General Assembly of the Caribbean Broadcasting Union coming up from August 17 to August 19, being hosted right here in Guyana, celebrating excellence within the media fraternity across all of the Caribbean. Also, I want to say congratulations to everybody working at NCN Newsroom and the Guyana Chronicle for all of the nominations you have received from the CBU Media Awards. Also, we have an update from the CPL. The match between the Antigua and Barbuda Falcons and the St. Lucia Kings is set to resume right about now. St. Lucia will have to make 52 runs in about 8 overs. The time is 22 hours 46, and coming up next, we have Thinking Out Loud by Mr. Vegas.

The St. Lucia Kings have lost a second wicket. Now they're 16 for 2 after 2.5 overs. And they need 36 runs off 33 balls to win it.

The time is 23 hours to less than an hour to go until the weekend officially begins, and I can't wait. The St. Lucia Kings have lost another wicket in their chase. They currently have 18 for 3 off 3.5 overs, and they need 34 from 27 balls. The ball is still in their court, and they just lost another wicket, so definitely they're making things hard on themselves right now.

Right now, the St. Lucia Kings seem to be tumbling down. They lost another wicket. They have 21 for 5 right now after about 5 overs. St. Lucia Kings need 31 off 19 balls to win, but they only have 5 wickets left. Suddenly, it's looking like the Falcons somehow are about to win.

The St. Lucia Kings have lost another wicket, but they did get a four right after and two more wides. So right now they need 25 runs from 17 balls with 4 wickets remaining. Definitely a lot of suspense heading down to the end of this match.

We're having a lot of action right now. There has a six and then a wicked right after. Matthew Ford. So right now the equation is the Kings need 19 runs in the next 15 balls to win. But only three wickets remain.

and the Kings need 4 runs off their last 3 balls. They have 3 wickets in hand. The time is 23:28, and that's all the time I have with you for now. But stay tuned to 98.1 Hot FM for more great music. Wishing all of you a fantastic weekend and a great evening ahead. Hope you have a wonderful rest of your evening.

This is a love that withstands time, space, and matter forever. Forever's a mighty long time. Here we are decades later. The sentiment is still the same. Listen.

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1: 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I got so damn good at pretending that I could win a BAFTA.

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Partnership Initiative on Sustainable Land Management, Caribbean Culture Fund, UNICEF, United Nations Sub-Regional Team for Barbados and the Eastern Caribbean, The Nature Conservancy, Caribbean Division, Massey Limited, Sagicor, Asia Pacific Broadcasting Union, Advanced Television Systems Committee, Eutelsat. 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

at 6:15. Love is the message we send. It's Saturday, August 15, 2026. I sense a new day. It's a brand new morning. A brand new Saturday. Never dies. A brand new day. Love on the side. For the rest of our days, gotta make up our minds. And we thank God for us being in the land of the living. For all the children. We are so grateful. Yeah, you tuned to 98.1 Hot FM. Yeah, I am Monica Langhorn Eno, and I'll be with you until 10 hours. I see a light in the distance, and I know it's the rising sun shining over the mountains and rivers of this golden land. Pledge my love to the golden arrow, GT. A very good morning to everyone. So if you're about to get up, special morning to you. If you're still asleep, special morning to you as well. Even though you may not be hearing me, stay with us.

0: stay with us. We'll be right back.
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Charming Black Man with Way Down Demerara right here on 98.1 Hot FM. Today will be a marvelous day. It's well. And it's sunny where I am. Whatever the weather is, we have to do what we have to do.

0: 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Let's set you up for a great day with timely and relevant tips and information on food, health, culture, traffic, foreign exchange rates, news, and of course, music, laughter, and fun. 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
1: I am Sergeant 22279 Trotz, stationed at Traffic Headquarters Ivleri, attached to the Education section. I would like to inform the general public on the safe uses of the road on foot. On our roads in Guyana, pedestrians are one of the leading categories of road users that are killed yearly. It is important for pedestrians to understand the safe uses of sidewalks and footpaths when using the road. According to Guyana's Road Traffic Code, where there is a footpath or sidewalk available, use them. While using footpaths or sidewalks, ensure not to walk closely to the curb. If there is a footpath or a sidewalk that is not available at the time, ensure to walk on the right-hand side of the road facing the oncoming traffic. A school procession or an organizational procession that cannot use a sidewalk or footpath should walk on the left-hand side of the road to the nearest side. Ensure that you have a lookout to the front of the procession. Whilst walking during the hours of darkness, you should ensure that you carry a white light to the front of the procession and a red reflector to the rear.
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0: 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We're taking you back a little. Not much.
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1: 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According to Section 76

1 of the Motor Vehicles and Road Traffic Act, Chapter 5102. The rules of the road are, all vehicles must keep to the left or near side of the road while driving a vehicle. When meeting another vehicle traveling in the opposite direction, you must keep well to the left or near side of the road. When being overtaken, you must keep to the left or near side of the road. You should not, therefore, except when you intend to overtake or turn right, drive along the middle of the road.

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0: Wake up, my Guyana. It's the dawn of a brand new day. Wake up.
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The soothing voice of Berlin will take my breath away. Songs so beautiful. Watching it slow. And of course, as I said earlier on, today will be a beautiful day, a good day. You know, let's call it into being. Coming up at 8 hours, we have the news for you, so stay with us. 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
0: 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So you can just call to say, I love you. Here comes Stevie Wonder. I just called to say, I love you. Right here on 98.1 Hot FM. 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
2: With the news on this time, I'm Kristen Jasai. Good morning. Guyana will host the Caribbean Broadcasting Union's 57th General Assembly and Media Awards from August 17 to 19, bringing together media professionals from across the region and internationally. President Dr. Van Ali will deliver the keynote address at Tuesday's opening ceremony, while Information and Public Affairs Minister Kwame McCoy will address Conference Day. The event is expected to strengthen regional media collaboration with NCN Newsroom and the Guyana National Broadcasting Authority, representing Guyana within the CBU. The Guyana Defense Force says claims that an injured Coast Guard member did not receive adequate support following an attack on Guyana's western border are inaccurate. The GDF says the rank was treated at the Georgetown Public Hospital after being medically evacuated on May 29 and later underwent surgery on August 1 to remove a projectile from his leg. The force says he was discharged on August 3, remains on authorized sick leave, and continues to receive psychological and other welfare support. Education Minister Sonia Parag has announced plans for mathematics assessments to be rolled out throughout the school system, noting that this will help to improve numeracy at the foundational level. The announcement was made during the wrap-up of the second day of the 52nd CARICOM Council for Human and Social Development on Education meeting. Now the region. Antigua and Barbuda is moving to have all police officers armed as part of a wider response to an increase in gun-related crime across the country. The government says the proposed measure is intended to help police combat the current escalation in crime, particularly gun violence. And internationally, U.S. President Donald Trump has asked the Supreme Court to allow him to continue building a $400 million ballroom at the White House without congressional permission. The emergency application comes 1 week after an appeals court ordered construction to stop until Congress approves, upholding a ruling won by the National Trust for Historic Preservation, which sued the administration last year. And that's the news to the moment.
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0: 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And indeed, it's sunny. 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

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Want to say good morning to all our listeners here in Guyana and abroad. Want to say good morning to the folks down there in Bartica.

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Don't do you remember? And of course, it's the weekend. We have so much going on. We have so much to do. Do you remember? This one is called Do You Remember by Ghost. Do you remember this song? Stay with us. More great music coming your way. 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

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If you've just tuned in, you're listening to Vibes. 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Sounds familiar, but we on to 98.1 Hot FM. Can't cross me out with them, can't rise my blood pressure. 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

0: 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Good, good vibes. I don't need no negative energy. Whoa. Timothy Roberts with Good Vibes. Yes, you can get up and dance. Just take one step at a time, though. Take one day at a time as well.
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Indeed, he's so correct. 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Negative energy. 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Vibes only. Good vibes only. That's what we need. 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

0: 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Let's set you up for a great day with timely and relevant tips and information on food, health, culture, traffic, foreign exchange rates, news, and of course, music, laughter, and fun. 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Good morning.
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0: Super 6 is the jackpot game with the biggest cash payout, and it's very simple and easy to play. 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
1: I forgot to be a lover.
0: If you're celebrating your anniversary today, I want to wish you many, many more years together. Happy anniversary.
1: Sunday.
0: Congratulations to the newlyweds. There were so many of you.
1: Jesus show, girl, you know that.
0: And I wish you long life together.
1: Silly me. Oh.
0: Congratulations to all those who have graduated recently.
1: Yeah. Spend my life making up to you. Oh, I forgot.
0: And we are so proud of you.
2: When she starts.
0: For those who are graduating, congratulations in advance. If you're celebrating any other type of success, congratulations to you today. On this beautiful Saturday morning in our beautiful Guyana.

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Let's set you up for a great day with timely and relevant tips and information on food, health, culture, traffic, foreign exchange rates, news, and of course, music, laughter, and fun. It's The Breakfast Show. Good morning. Wake

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The National Qasida Competition 2026 Grand Finals, reviving the Qasida, preserving the Urdu language, inspiring another generation.

want you to enjoy your Saturday morning. Have a great day. Stay safe. Be great today. When you rolled up it. Until next time, I am Monica Langhorne Eno. God bless you. Take care and good morning again. When you

It's 10 hours 14, Saturday, August 15, 2026. A very good morning to everyone locked into 98.1. Sigo in here. Welcome to your Sigo Saturday show. I hope you're doing great. Happy weekend. Nice and sunny day. It's looking all beautiful. It's weekend time. We want you to enjoy. We want you to have some good fun. Of course, we've got the music to keep you well entertained. Going up until 15 hours. Please be very careful out there.

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Having feelings for a man is embarrassing. 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Let's go.

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2: 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Tourism is everybody's business. It is 11 hours 6 on a lovely Saturday morning. It's the 15th day of August. If you're celebrating today, congratulations. We're sending some best wishes your way from 98.1. Nice and sunny. It's time for us to play you more great music. Enjoy some of these. Richard Marx with Keep Coming Back.

Let me extend a happy weekend to Ryan and your family. And yes, Nicola Schultz. Good morning to you and your family. Have a lovely weekend as well. Well, I'm here today.

Good morning, Carmen and Ayub. Have a beautiful weekend. All right, Andrew. Happy weekend to you. Yes, here today. Miss it yesterday. Everything is good. Don't worry too much. I'm back.

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6: 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Let's set you up for a great day with timely and relevant tips and information on food, health, culture, traffic, foreign exchange rates, news, and of course, music, laughter, and fun. 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

Nelly in the mix on a sunny Saturday. Hot in here. Yes, it's hot everywhere. Keep yourselves well hydrated.

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2: From across Guyana, the finest Qasida singers have emerged from the preliminaries. 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The National Qasida Competition 2026 Grand Finals, reviving the Qasida, preserving the Urdu language, inspiring another generation.
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5: 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With the news at this time, I am Celestine Chakun. Good day. KANU has destroyed more than $429.8 million worth of illegal drugs in its second destruction exercise for the year. The haul included 81 kilograms of cocaine, 1,161 kilograms of cannabis, and 314 grams of methamphetamine. The exercise formed part of ongoing efforts to combat drug trafficking across Guyana. The government will clear up to 5 acres of farmland for each eligible farmer in the backlist, Agriculture Minister Zulfikar Mustafa has announced. Farmers must provide proof of ownership or legal authority, while the government will also provide planting materials and clear canals. Machinery is expected in the community within 2 weeks to begin the works. India's 80th Independence Day was marked in Georgetown with a flag-hoisting ceremony hosted by the Indian High Commission and the Swami Vivekanandan Cultural Center. The event formed part of the Global Surya Path Taranga initiative across Indian diplomatic missions. It also highlighted the long-standing friendship and cultural ties between Guyana and India. News in the region. Venezuela says it has released 131 people considered political prisoners as part of efforts toward national reconciliation following the removal of former president Nicolas Maduro. Opposition and rights groups have independently confirmed at least 40 of the releases. U.S. Secretary of State Marco Rubio welcomed the move as a crucial step toward reconciliation, saying more than 1,000 Venezuelans have been freed since January. News International. A powerful 7.7 magnitude earthquake struck off Indonesia's Flores Island early Saturday, killing at least 38 people and causing widespread damage. The quake struck near Ende in East Nusa Tenggara province at a depth of 10 kilometers, according to the U.S. Geological Survey. Dozens of aftershocks followed, including one measuring 6.1, as rescue teams responded across several badly affected areas. And that's the news to the moment. 98.1 Hot FM News.
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The sound of East meets West. We reach the point in time where we've made the upward climb, very much into the afternoon segment on this Saturday, August 15, 2026. I hope you're all having a great day and happy weekend wherever you are. Those of you listening, hello, we appreciate you doing so. Have a great weekend, everybody, a safe and enjoyable one. If you visited, welcome to beautiful Guyana. If you're leaving, we trust you're leaving with pleasant memories and you'd be back pretty soon. If you're celebrating today, be it your birth anniversary, your wedding anniversary, probably tying the knot on the weekend, it's the day, yes? Congratulations to you. All those of you at home, you're at work, you're traveling around, listen to the sweet sounds of 98.1. Hello to each and every one of you. We're getting ready for Bangs Cheers Hour. You know, it's done every Saturday right here on 98.1. Our little way of saying thank you for supporting your very own. You know, this is Bangs Country. When it comes to beer, it's got to be Bangs Beer. And a happy weekend from the management and staff of Bangs DIH. Of course, the time is going so quickly. It's already August 15. Get ready for Guyana Cup 2026. That's going to be taking place on Sunday, August 23, 2026 at the Rising Sun Turf Club. Yeah. Over 66 million purse there. Lots of money to be won. Lots of Bangs beer will be there. Part sponsor of that event, the Guyana Cup 2026. Yeah, going to be Bangs beer around. So much is going to be happening. Heading up there. Remember the date it's set for August 23. All right, so let me get this show going. Of course, it's your Bangs Cheers Hour. Thank you so much for, you know, supporting. Of course, Bangs beer now in cans. And yes, people are loving it. They nicely, you know, present it as well. I like the packaging. Yeah, and of course, the same legendary taste. We're talking Bangs beer. Thank you so much for supporting.

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Of course, Mr. Brian Chohen and his hardworking team, have a great weekend. Saying hello to Basant, Jamir Shahib, Anna and Sharon. Takur and Joan and Selena. Have a beautiful weekend. Lovely day. Nice August afternoon. Nice time for some cold Banks Beer. Refreshingly cold. Golden bowl. That's what I've been told. It's Banks all the way. Support your very own. And if you're visiting Guyana, ensure that you get that Banks Beer. Ask for it. Banks Beer, Guyana's best.

sweet girl. Anita, how are you today? Good afternoon, happy weekend. You and Carmen Green. And all those sweet girls locked in today.

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And of course, the Guyana Cup.

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Be grateful for your support. 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Sweet music on a Saturday on your Banks Cheers Hour. This is how we do it. This is how we say thank you as well for supporting. Keep on doing so. Wishing you all a lovely weekend. Please be responsible. No underage drinking. No drinking and driving.

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Because every day we're alive is a special occasion.

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1: The time has moved on to 12 hours 45. Here's one from George Michael. As we change the music, change the tempo, the rhythm on a Saturday on your Banks Cheers Hour. Have a beautiful weekend, wherever you are. Hello to each and every one of you. Support your own.

0: Cause I gotta have faith. 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
1: You gotta have faith. Yeah, for all those birthday celebrants, it's your special day today. You're doing so tomorrow. We wish you all the best. Happy birthday. Goes out to Amanda. From your mom Anita, your husband Noel, the kids Shahrukh and Cheyenne, sister Anjani, brother-in-law Nathan. Not forgetting Aunt Carmen. Wishing you the very best. Have a beautiful one and all the good things in life. Right, Amanda? Enjoy.
2: Yeah.

0: Wolfo was 53. You are tuned to 98.1 on your Banks Cheers Hour. Have a great weekend from the Banks family. Banks D-I-H, that is. The beer's now canned and in bottles as well. 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Buy local. Buy Banks beer. Bringing back one from Kool & the Gang. Back to 1984. And this was probably number one. Your favorite?
1: Conversation.
0: Taking control of the dance floors.
1: People.
0: The nightclubs.
1: The girl

Oh, we want everybody to have fun. It's Saturday. Please be responsible. Drink responsibly. No underage drinking. Of course, Bang's beer. Now in can. Keep on supporting your very own. But right here in Guyana. You should be proud. Bang's beer. Bringing back the hits for you now.

So don't forget the Guyana Cup. Comes up August 23, Rising Sun Turf Club. Thanks, Bear, for sponsor of that grand event. You don't want to miss it. Over 66 million in purse. Lots of cash there, lots of money, lots of fun, lots of Banks beer, both in bottles and cans. This is going to do it for a segment of Banks Cheers for today, Saturday, August 15. Continue to support. Thank you very much. Enjoy the rest of your weekend. Have a great week ahead. Next Saturday, we're going to do this again. Continue to be responsible. No underage drinking. And if you're drinking, drink Banks beer. Guyana's very own.

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1: Well, it's our time to say a very good afternoon to Mr. Edwin. How are you doing today, sir?
3: Yes, sir, Mr. Seago Ben, man. Doing well, by the grace of God.
1: All right.
3: Once you have life, that is a special gift, man.
1: Mm-hmm.
3: CPL, Caribbean Premier League 2026, August 7th to September 20th. Last evening, we had match number 7, St. Lucia Kings versus Antigua Barbuda Falcons at the Darren Sammy Cricket Ground in St. Lucia. In a low-scoring and rain-affected encounter, St. Lucia Kings triumphed by 3 wickets with 2 balls remaining, according to Duckworth, Lewis, and Stone method. Those are the statisticians, and whenever you have rain intervention, they do their calculations. The Falcons, they were sent in, they struggled to a low of 98 for 9. You heard right, 98 for 9, 19 overs, as rain brought an end to the innings. Rakim Cornwall, the opener, 26 from 17 balls. Amir Jangu, 23 from 22 deliveries. And Tajinder Singh, the Rajasthan USA all-rounder, Rajasthan-born USA all-rounder, 16 from 15 deliveries, tried to steady things at the top. Alzari Joseph, the number 10, hit an unbeaten 16 as the Falcons struggled to 98 for 9 off 19 overs. Paceman Matthew Ford, 4 for 29 from his quota of

0: All right, don't know what's happening there. Probably lost Miss Edwin for a while. Let me see if I can try to reconnect with him.
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0: Right, I think I've reconnected with Mr. Edwin. Hi, Edwin.
2: Thank you very much. Yes. Let's go over quickly. Last evening, match number 7, St. Lucia Kings versus Antigua Barbuda Falcons. Darren Sammy Cricket Ground in St. Lucia. It was a low-scoring and rain-affected encounter in which St. Lucia Kings triumphed by 3 wickets with 2 balls remaining according to the Duckworth-Lewis Thorne method. The Falcons' sentence struggled to a low of 98 for 9 off their 19 overs as rain brought an end to the innings. Rakim Cornwall, the opener, 26 off 17 balls. Amir Jangu, 23 off 22. And Tajinder Singh, the Rajasthan-born USA all-rounder, 16 off 15 deliveries, tried to steady things at the top. Alzari Joseph, the number 10, hit an unbeaten 16 as the Falcons closed 98 for 9 off 19 overs when the rains came down. Batsman Matthew Ford, 4 for 29 from his 4 overs. Roston Chase, 2 for 7. And Joshua Bishop, 2 for 16, were the main destroyers. The St. Lucia Kings batsmen also stuttered in pursuit of a target of 52 in 8 overs. They slipped to 33 for 7. Yes, you're hearing right. 33 for 7 at the end of over number 6. Before the number 8, Shadley Van Schalkwyk, the South African-born USA player, with 8 not out from 3 deliveries, and the number 9, Joshua Bishop, 12 not out from 10 balls, saw them home at 54 for 7, 7.4 overs. Barbadian right-arm fast medium bowler Shamar Springer took 3 for 13, while Joshua James took 2 for 13, the Trinidad and Tobago right-arm medium pacer. Matthew Ford, St. Lucia Kings, was voted man of the match. So St. Lucia Kings, they have now played 3 matches, 2 wins, 1 loss. The Falcons, 3 matches, 1 win, 2 defeats. What is happening this evening? This evening, match number 8. Jamaica Kingsmen versus Trinbago Knight Riders in Kingston, Jamaica. The Kingsmen currently, they are in the doldrums. They have played 3 matches, 3 losses.
0: Wow.
2: They've lost every game they've played so far. TKR, they've played 1 match. They won that game. Will the Kingsmen win tonight? Will they turn the tables? Well, we'll have to wait and see. Tomorrow, Sunday, August 16th, we have St. Lucia Kings versus Barbados Tridents in St. Lucia. And the Guyana Amazon Warriors, they have played 1 game so far. Their next game is set for Wednesday, August 19, when they will come up against the St. Lucia Kings in St. Lucia in match number 11. But tonight, Jamaica Kingsmen versus TKR in Kingston, Jamaica, and tomorrow, a around the same time, at 13 hours or thereabout, we'll be back to bring you a report, not only on that game, but to preview the other games and give you the point standing on all of that.
0: All right.
2: So we hope that you join us tomorrow, Sunday. Enjoy the rest of the day and see you soon.
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98.1 Hot FM. Good afternoon, Guyana. Those of you beyond. Let me say hello, happy weekend to the crew there, the Liners Barbershop guys. Jin Jin, what's up? Dexter, Roger, Marlin, might remember a few of the names. And Top Tread. Have a beautiful weekend. Keeping you in line there at Liners Barbershop. Let me say hello to Bernadette, Cecilia George and the family. Chandra Devi Singh. Have a nice weekend. Continuing the music, Third World for you.

And eyes from Steel Pulse, Ravers. All right, Jennifer Wolford, happy weekend. Dive into the music. Say hello to Mr. Brian Smith as well and the family. I'm gonna play one more.

0: Happy weekend, Raul D'Souza, Nasha, Baby Aria, Crystal and Selena, and Raj. Have a great weekend. Right on the East Bank there. Hello to Vishnu on the East Coast. And Vanny. Hello to the people, the wonderful people there at Jade's Walk. Sarwan, Samantha, have a beautiful weekend. And the staff. All those of you locked in, wherever you are listening, wishing you all the best.
1: Didn't take long to catch him.
0: As we roll on. To all the doctors and the nurses there at the GPHC, people there at the Caribbean Heart Institute. Good afternoon to you all. The CHI team.

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1: You can become a Daily Millionaire with Daily Millions. Daily Millions time, 13 hours, 59. Did you know the giant anteater is one of Guyana's protected species? As development expands, these remarkable animals may occasionally pass through residential areas, including communities along the Ogle to Eccles Highway. If you see one, do not try to harm, chase, capture, or kill it. Keep a safe distance and allow it to move on naturally. Remember, interfering with a protected species is an offense and can result in heavy fines and imprisonment. Wildlife sightings can be reported to the Guyana Wildlife Conservation and Management Commission via WhatsApp at 690-9453.
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1: Yeah, yeah, yeah, yeah. Hands up, hands up. 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We move in as one, yeah.

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1: 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complaints in relation to any criminal matters you may have pending. 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

Knowing me, knowing you, every Friday could be super payday. So play super payday time, 14 hours 41. Great music from ABBA on a sunny Saturday afternoon. It's August 15, and I hope you're enjoying this weekend time. Hello, Janet, and hello, Faisal. Happy weekend.

Good afternoon, Mooney and Mirza, Anu. Happy weekend. All right, Anita. I'm sure you're singing away. Happy birthday, Amanda, from Mom Anita, husband Noel, the kids Shahrukh and Cheyenne, also sister Anjani and brother-in-law Nathan. Not forgetting Aunt Carmen. 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God's blessings to you. Money, money, money.

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3: 14 hours 56. I've got to make way for the double B combination. Yeah, Breeze and Biggs, they're here. Guys, take good care. I want to thank you for listening. Keep it locked right here, 98.1. Here is where it sounds best. Enjoy the rest of your weekend. All being well, going to be back on Monday.

0: It takes weeks to produce a pint of Guinness, so there's a lot of blood, sweat and tears that each brewer actually dedicates to your pint.
1: It's a job I love, making the best beer in the world.
0: For me, Guinness is very much about the people, so watch out for your friends.
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0: So take it slow, drink like a brewer.
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3: 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I'm not a teacher, but every day me educate my youth about life. I'm not a DJ, but every day I sing my mother praises. I'm just a father trying to grow my youth them the right way. I'm just a son trying to pay back my mother for all she have done for me. I'm just a man on a journey to make a better life for me and my family. I'm not famous, but every day me achieve greatness.
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You definitely gotta get a Guinness or two to cool out, you know. Try some Guinness smooth if you may. George Song, how you doing? East Coast, good afternoon. Bar Ticker, what's good? Essequibo. Linden, stand up, what's good? Went out to Linden last week, Biggs. Shout out to our biker team. Right now, Mr. Blackburn. Big up yourself, man. Sometimes it's just good to go and explore. Go somewhere different. I'm not doing no river right now, though. I'll try out the road for a while, you know? Downtown George, Song of the Capital City.

quicker than the program. Oh, she don't want you to get in her feelings, you know. You hear the song? You heard it before? So she wants you to beg her, you know. Cause she named woman. I don't know about that.

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Happy Saturday, people. How you doing? If you're on the outside, you're shopping, you haven't completed your shopping just yet, grab yourself a six-pack of Guinness.

0: Oh, yeah. This is the Guinness Greatness Hour. Like 3 to 4 every Saturday afternoon. 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
2: Wind up myself, let me have some of the proof. 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

You hear? 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She's saying that men are too girly girly. She wants somebody to match her energy. 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But my question is, how did she know? How is she so sure? Did she call? Big tune, man. Oh.

0: 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Please drink responsibly.
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4: 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I'm not famous, but every day me achieve greatness.
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0: you again, people. We didn't even realize that the time flew by so quickly. Juggling some new tunes and entertaining you, Guyana. Just remember, this program comes in the kind compliments of Guinness. We just urge you to drink responsibly. Don't drink and drive. And then,
1: for a good time. 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
0: A nice ice cold Guinness, as we say. So DJ, that fix the problems, you know?

The only station rocks the nation. This is 98.1. Oh, yes. On behalf of DJ Biggs, my name is DJ Breeze, the real Guyanese. We're going to do this again next week. Stay safe, Guyana. Stay strong. Keep your eyes on the road. Build.

Good afternoon, Guyana. You're tuning in to 98.1 Hot FM. The time is 16 hours. Hope you're having a great Saturday wherever you're listening to us from. Good afternoon once again. We're coming to you with some reggae. Coming up next, we have Beautiful by Damian Marley and Bobby Brown.

0: Good afternoon to all of the beautiful ladies out there listening, all of my wonderful listeners. Hope you're enjoying the vibes here at 98.1 Hot FM, and we'll be right back after these messages.
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0: as Guyana proudly hosts the 57th Annual General Assembly of the Caribbean Broadcasting Union, we welcome local and international delegates visiting from the Caribbean and abroad. 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
2: 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Good afternoon once again, Guyana. I want to say congratulations to all of the nominees for the CBU Media Awards. We have NCN up for several awards in TV. They're up for Best Documentary Program, Best News Story, Best Sports Story, and Best Entertainment Program. 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Shout out to the Guyana Chronicle as well. They're up for Best News Story, Best Investigative Item, and Health and Education Journalism. All of that is in print. And last but not least, we have the Newsroom Inc. up for Best News Story, Best Sports Story, Best Investigative Report, Excellence in Environmental Report on Mangrove and Seagrass, Excellence in Media Coverage of Caribbean Arts and Culture, and Best Producer, all in the TV category, among other awards. Congratulations once again to all of the people working behind the scenes. It shows that hard work really pays off. Coming up next, we have Easy to Love by Maxi Priest.

Shout out to all of the couples out there who are perfect for each other, who found their perfect soulmate. I'm wishing you all the best for your love going forward. Coming up next, we have I Feel Good by Barris Hammond.

The time is 16 hours 30, and you're tuned into 98.1 Hot FM. Here's a reminder that we have the 57th Annual General Assembly of the Caribbean Broadcasting Union taking place between August 17 and August 19. The CBU builds media capacity through training, increase the journalist's safety, fighting for freedom of expression, negotiating media rights, sharing programs, and promoting information and communication rights. And I want to say shout out to all of the people up for a CBU Media Award. Definitely, I want to congratulate you. I think you did a great job, and definitely the hard work pays off. Coming up next, we have West Indies by Coffee.

Good afternoon all across the West Indies. Of course, anytime we talk about the West Indies, you always have to think about cricket, and the CPL is in action with a lot of suspense. So many games going down to the last over, some going down to the last ball, and last night, the game that we had last night between the Antigua and Barbuda Falcons and the St. Lucia Kings. Despite the rain delay in play twice throughout the night, they definitely delivered under suspense. The St. Lucia Kings, in the end, have to make 54 runs off 8 overs, and they did so with 2 balls remaining. Coming up next, we have Thy Will by Lila Ike.

Sending out love to all of my listeners out there, everybody who's been hurt but got back up and put themselves back together. We'll rise together and eventually we'll reach the sky and get to all of our goals. Truly wishing the best for all of my wonderful listeners out there. 16 hours 41 here at 98.1 Hot FM. Coming up next, we have Bonafide Love by Buju Banton and Wayne Wonder.

Everybody deserves to be loved. Sending our love to all of my listeners out there. This is 98.1 Hot FM. Here's a reminder that we have the General Assembly, the annual General Assembly of the Caribbean Broadcasting Union, taking place from August 17 to August 19. The Caribbean Broadcasting Union unites print, digital, radio, and television entities alongside media educators, regulators, and independent creators spanning the English, Dutch, French, and Spanish-speaking Caribbean. They were formed in 1970 with headquarters in Barbados, and the CBU operates through a secretariat headed by a secretary general and is overseen by an elected board of directors, and its membership comprises around 36 full and associate entities. Key priorities for the CBU include expanding media capacity through training, championing free expression and journalist security, securing media rights, facilitating content sharing, and advancing digital and information rights. 98.1. Coming up next, we have Reggae Music Again by Busy Signal.

0: a time is 17 hours, and you're tuning in to 98.1 Hot FM. Good afternoon, Guyana. We're going to be right back after these messages.
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3: 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Good afternoon, Guyana, and welcome back to 98.1 Hot FM. Here's a reminder that we have the 57th General Assembly of the Caribbean Broadcasting Union taking place from August 17 to August 19. CBU members deliver print, broadcast, and digital content across 19 Caribbean countries, engaging a total audience exceeding 18 million residents. And the CBU partnered with CANA in 2001 to launch the Caribbean Media Corporation, an entity dedicated to content creation, syndication, and regional media initiative support. Each year, the union hosts major events like its General Assembly and the Caribbean Media Awards. Barbados hosted the 56th Assembly and the 36th Awards Gala in 2025, featuring a live radio and television broadcast of the awards. And this year it is being hosted here in Guyana. And once again, that's from August 17 to August 19. And I want to say congratulations to all of the nominees. Coming up next, we have some soca to end off the afternoon. And next up, we have Would You by Farmer Nappy.

The time is 17 hours 32 and you tune in to 98.1 Hot FM. Here's a reminder that we have the 8th match of the 2026 CPL coming up tonight. The Jamaica Kingsmen and the Trinbago Knight Riders coming up at 8 o'clock, 20 hours tonight. Coming up next, we have Tag Back by Kes and Tano.

Here's a reminder that the General Assembly, the 57th General Assembly of the Caribbean Broadcasting Union, is upcoming August 17 to August 19, and we have several awards, we are nominated for several awards at NCN and the Newsroom and the Guyana Chronicle. The CBU operates as a self-governing, non-governmental, and non-profit entity, enabling flexible collaboration with diverse partners. The union collaborates with key regional bodies, including CARICOM, the Caribbean Development Bank, and CDEMA, alongside technical partners to drive broadcasting advancement. By coordinating with international agencies such as UNESCO, UNICEF, PAHO, and the ITU, the CBU tackles vital regional health, social, environmental, and emergency management issues. The time is 17 hours 39, and you're tuned into 98.1 Hot FM. Coming up next, we have Respectfully Yours by Full Blown.

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We appreciate everything that you do for us, and thank you for your service. Up next, we have Itsoka by Alvaro.

0: Nothing gets you moving and creates that vibe quite like soca. And coming up next, we're going back in time with some old school soca. Coming up next, we have One More Time by Michelle Montano.
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2: With the news at this time, I'm Celestine Chakwan. Government is moving to resolve long-standing land regularization issues, allowing legitimate occupants to secure transport or certificates of title. A coordination team has been established, with regularization already underway in several communities across the country. Investigations are expected to be completed by the end of August, with government covering the associated costs. Human Services Minister Dr. Vindya Prasad is urging Sofia residents, particularly young people, to prepare to access financing through the soon-to-open Guyana Development Bank. Prasad says the bank will support business ventures across several sectors. She also announced support for people seeking to establish child care and elderly care facilities under the government's Care Economy Initiative. Farmers along the Sousdike-Linden Highway are set to benefit from new government interventions aimed at boosting agricultural production.

0: The measures include improved drainage, planting materials, and a new food hub with cold storage facilities. Government also plans to expand corn, soya, onion, livestock, and agro-processing activities along the highway corridor. News in the region. The Caribbean Development Bank has approved $1 million to support Venezuela's recovery from the devastating June earthquakes. The funding will support humanitarian relief, restoration of essential services, and reconstruction efforts. CDB President Daniel Best says the contribution demonstrates regional solidarity with Venezuela. Internationally, at least 11 people have been killed in Israeli airstrikes in southern Lebanon amid heightened tensions across the Middle East. Meanwhile, Iran has accused Qatar of holding three Iranian pilots missing since March, a claim Doha denies. Tensions also remain high in the Strait of Hormuz following another reported attack on a vessel. That's the news to the moment.
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1: The time is 18 hours 3. Good night, Guyana. I hope all of you are having a wonderful day so far, a wonderful Saturday, and I'm wishing you a fantastic evening. You're tuning into 98.1 Hot FM, and I want to remind you that we have the 57th Annual General Assembly of the Caribbean Broadcasting Union coming up. That's August 17 to August 19, as well as the 37th Caribbean Media Awards. For nearly 40 years, the Caribbean Media Awards have celebrated editorial excellence, granting participating journalists and newsrooms significant regional prestige and visibility. The 2025 contest saw a 30% rise in submissions, drawing 551 entries across 61 categories from 30 media outlets in 11 countries and territories. Heading back into the music, next up we have Better Place by

0: Shout out to all of those people who kept their 2026 New Year's resolutions and created a brand new you. Definitely, you're one of the few people. Unfortunately, I dropped off in January like so many other people, but I do salute you if you were able to make those changes and keep them. Definitely, you guys are very strong, and I'm sure you're reaping all of the benefits right now. The time is 18 hours 10, and you're tuning into 98.1 Hot FM, and we're going to be right back after these messages.
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0: as Guyana proudly hosts the 57th Annual General Assembly of the Caribbean Broadcasting Union, we welcome local and international delegates visiting from the Caribbean and abroad. 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And now we recognize our valued international sponsors. Partnership Initiative on Sustainable Land Management, Caribbean Culture Fund, UNICEF, United Nations Sub-Regional Team for Barbados and the Eastern Caribbean, The Nature Conservancy, Caribbean Division, Massey Limited, Sagicor, Asia Pacific Broadcasting Union, Advanced Television Systems Committee, Eutelsat. 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
1: 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Definitely check that out. The time is 18 hours 16 and you're tuned into 98.1 Hot FM. Welcome back. And next up we have Who You Gonna Love by Tafari Anthony and Four Corners.

You have to make your intentions known. Scary as it can be, because you miss 100% of the shots that you don't take, so start making some shots. That goes for in dating and in life in general. Stop sitting on the sidelines. Coming up next, we have Forever by Say Now.

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3: Thank you, Michelle. 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
3: This is awesome. 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And members of the diaspora could lock in and you could look at the news. 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
3: 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This is awesome.
4: The answer is we got to evolve, bro. If we want to keep up with what's happening in our world, we have to be able to give people news now. One of the things our CEO here at NCN says a lot of the time is that the deadline for news is no longer at 6 o'clock.
3: Yeah.
4: It is right now.
3: It's right
4: and now. We have to be able to answer that question, and we've been able to do that through the development of this app and now through promoting. 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
0: 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Coming up next, we have Scissors by Julia Michaels and Maren Morris.

yes, you have to know your worth and keep good people around you, because negative people definitely can drain all of your energy. I know that from personal experience. Like Tinashe said in that song, that inner confidence is a feeling that money just can't buy. And sometimes you just have to cut out some negative people out of your life. It's hard, yeah, I know that. And I've had to do it a few times, but definitely sometimes it's just necessary. The time is 18 hours 43. Coming up next, we have Not Your Man by Teddy Swims.

0: do.
1: We have the 57th Annual General Assembly of the Caribbean Broadcasting Union coming up from August 17th to August 19th, hosted right here in Guyana. 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A redesigned 2025 People's Choice category focused on short-form digital media, generating 13,339 social media likes across 24 nominated pieces. Once again, that's going to be from August 17th to August 19th, including the Caribbean Media Awards. The time is 18 hours 50. Coming up next, we have One of Us by Ava Max. Whoa.

We were all born to shine, Guyana. Never let anybody tell you differently or stop you from showing your talent to the world. Keep shining, sending out love and blessings to everybody out there. This is 98.1 Heart FM, and the time is 19 hours 1. Coming up next, we have Always Be My Baby by Mariah Carey.

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2: I am Sergeant 22279 Trotz, stationed at Traffic Headquarters, Ivleri, attached to the Education section. I would like to inform the general public on the safe uses of the road on foot. On our roads in Guyana, pedestrians are one of the leading categories of road users that are killed yearly. It is important for pedestrians to understand the safe uses of sidewalks and footpaths when using the road. According to Guyana's Road Traffic Code, where there is a footpath or sidewalk available, use them. While using footpaths or sidewalks, ensure not to walk closely to the curb. If there is a footpath or a sidewalk that is not available at the time, ensure to walk on the right-hand side of the road facing the oncoming traffic. A school procession or a organizational procession that cannot use a sidewalk or footpath should walk on the left-hand side of the road to the nearest side. Ensure that you have a lookout to the front of the procession. Whilst walking during the hours of darkness, you should ensure that you carry a white light to the front of the procession and a red reflector to the rear.
3: The Haslington to Chapman Grove Emancipation Committee invites you to Emancipation Celebration 2026 on Sunday, 16th of August at the Women's Institute, Colvin John, East Coast, Demerara. The celebration kicks off with the village race at 6 a.m., followed by traditional African food competitions at 12 p.m., headdresses and attire contest, a concert featuring dynamic dance and music, and the health drive offering dental work, cancer screenings, and STD testing. Universal health vouchers are redeemable. 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
1: Thank you, Michelle. 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
1: 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And members of the diaspora could lock in and you could look at the news. You don't have to wait until 6. You could still see news pieces and other updates on the app as you update the other digital platforms.
2: 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And so the important thing is too, not only do you get the news on the TV section of the app, but you're able to get all of our other live broadcasts.
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2: The answer is we got to evolve. If we want to keep up with what's happening in our world, we have to be able to give people news now. One of the things our CEO here at NCN says a lot of the time is that the deadline for news is no longer at 6 o'clock.
1: Yeah.
2: It is right now.
1: It's right
2: and now. We have to be able to answer that question. And we've been able to do that through the development of this app and now through promoting. You can download the NCN app very simply. If you have an Android like Devon, you can go into the Google Play Store, go into search, type in NCN Guyana, and click download right there. Now, if you have an Apple device, an iPhone, an iPad like Michelle, and the other people like Michelle, you can go into the App Store and type in NCN Guyana, and you will be able to have the app. Thankfully, it is free of cost, and so there is no payment attached to your ability to read. There is no subscription either. So you can read free, listen free, and watch free.
1: 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Michelle?
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From across Guyana, the finest Kasida singers have emerged from the preliminaries. Now they come together on one stage for one unforgettable night. The Muslim Youth Organization of Guyana proudly presents the grand finals of the National Kasida Competition 2026. 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

The time is 19 hours 42, and we are back here at 98.1 Hot FM. Coming up next, we have Everything by the Queen of Hip Hop Soul, Mary J. Blige.

Here's a reminder that we have the CPL action coming up at 8 o'clock, just about 15 minutes from now. The Jamaica Kingsmen won the toss and chose to field. So that means the Trinbago Knight Riders are going to be coming in first to bat. Again, that's in 15 minutes, so make sure you check that out.

The time is 19 hours 57, and that's all the time I have with you for now. But stay tuned to 98.1 Hot FM for more great music throughout the night. Remember that we have the CPL in action coming up in just a few minutes. The Jamaica Kingsmen are taking on the Trinbago Knight Riders. The Kingsmen won the toss and chose to field. Also remember that we have the 57th Annual General Assembly of the Caribbean Broadcasting Union coming up from August 17 to August 19, including the Caribbean Media Awards. Wishing all of you a wonderful rest of your evening and a restful Sunday ahead, and I'll leave you with Night and Day by I'll Be Sure.

From across Guyana, the finest Kasida singers have emerged from the preliminaries. Now they come together on one stage for one unforgettable night. The Muslim Youth Organization of Guyana proudly presents the grand finals of the National Kasida Competition 2026. Witness our talented junior and senior finalists compete for national honors and exciting cash prizes ranging from $500,000 to $200,000.